0: Change not a thread. Ne'er change a clout till May is out. If you change in June, it'll be too soon. Hasta mayo, no te quites el sayo. Till April is dead.
1: Gosling
0: change
1: dead
0: not a thread.
1: You're the fool for thinking on.
0: Ne'er change a clout till May is out.
1: Tuck babes in May.
0: If you change
1: tuck
0: in
1: them
0: June,
1: away.
0: It'll be too soon.
1: Wash blankets in May. You'll soon be under clay.
0: Till April is
1: May
0: dead.
1: Gosling
0: change
1: dead and
0: thread.
1: Gone. Oh, you're
0: the
1: fool for thinking.
0: You should have been drowned. Ne'er change a clout till May is out.
1: Tush
0: your face in the May.
1: If you
0: change
1: them away.

0: No te quites el sack. You'll soon be on the clock. Till April is dead.
1: Gosling,
0: change dead and gone.
1: Oh, you're
0: the fool for thinking.
1: You should have been drowned.
0: I'll change a clap till May is out.
1: Wash your face in the mud.
0: If you change,
1: touch them
0: June,
1: away,
0: it will be too
1: good
0: soon.
1: Luck.
2: Petite pluie de mai, tout le monde est gay. 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
3: It's a chopper in the autumn.

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You can be a star long as you're looking good. You have made the main connection. You can take the next election. Don't care who you are. Don't have to know a thing. Just look like you're a sensation. Don't have to dance or sing to get that standing ovation. Long as you're looking good. Let that be your main credential. You'll get treatment preferential.

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They'll believe you walk on water, even trust you with their daughter, sometimes with their wife. Just leave them mesmerized.

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He got 20 years privilege taken away from him because he kicked an old boo to scone. And now he's playing the piano just to raise the price of a ticket to the land of the free. Well, he says his home's in Frisco where they send the rice, but it's really in Tennessee. That's why he say,

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No one does those love scenes exactly like you.

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Tell him I only said the syntax and left the verb and the pronoun out. Tell him just how the fingers hurried, then how they waited slow, slow, slow. And then you wished you had eyes.

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You told me again you preferred handsome men, but for me you would make an exception.

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We are ugly, but we have the music. And then you got away, didn't you, baby? You just turned your back on the crowd.

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I don't mean to suggest that I loved you the best. I can't keep track of each fallen robin. I remember you well in the Chelsea Hotel. That's all, I don't even think of you that often.